0: I am sitting in the morning in the diner on the corner. I am waiting at the counter for the man to pour the coffee.
1: Have you seen it all?

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They got a lot of nice girls.

our darkest hour, in my deepest despair, will you still care? Will you be there? In my trials and my tribulations,

and my sorrow in the promise of another tomorrow. I'll never let you part, for you're all.